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1: Going to a party. 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
2: 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But it's fun, though. That's all that really matters, right?
1: Yeah, exactly.

Picture yourself getting ready to go to see Ed Sheeran. You gotta get the new outfits, you gotta get the makeup, you gotta get all set, get your Uber, and then you head out to the park, and knowing you're going there for free. 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I know.

Congrats to Travis and Taylor. It's a love story, and all weekend you can win her vinyl. Just go to the iHeartRadio music app, search channel 933 on the Talkback mic. Do a little shout out to Travis and Taylor, and we could be hooking you up. It's Ariana Grande.

Justin Bieber has been added to the World Cup final game, a halftime show a week from today. Channel 933, my name is Commander Boy Jeff. I am out. You can always hit me up on Instagram at Commander Boy Jeff. That's spelled G-E-O-F-F. A lot of negative in this world, so let's turn something that's negative into a positive, and have a good rest of your Sunday. See ya. Good.

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2: Once again, that's Youngjin of TXT. New album just came out called No Labels Part 2. That track, Ice Cream, off that album. And FYI, he joins me once again on this show near future. I will keep you posted. All right, let's talk about our iHeartRadio Music Festival presented by Capital One. 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Speaking of La Serafim, going to play their track called Iconic by Mistake with Islet and Cat's Eye coming up. Also, Hearts to Hearts and Stray Kids next. And, of course, hour number two, the K-Pop Mix with DJ XXL. 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
1: All right, we back. What up? It's JoJo on the radio. New Stray Kids track from their upcoming album called This and That, which releases on August 7th. First track off that album, this is Run It. Check this.

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2: Welcome to hour number two. Got the K-pop mix with DJ XXL coming up in a few moments. Of course, don't forget to follow us. K-pop with JoJo on Instagram. That's K-pop with JoJo on IG. Let's kick off hour number two with the fellas known as AT.
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1: Can't wait to bring them out to you guys. Presenting Martin, James, Juhoon, Sanghyun, and Ganelle. This is cool!

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1: Yeah, big shout to the ladies of At Heart. Hope to get them back on the show near future. I will keep you posted on that. This is Say It. Check this.

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0: That was song number two this week on the iHeartRadio Countdown. What up? It's JoJo on the radio. Slater is hanging out. Slater, basically, the final question from me. Simple question. Message to your fans.
1: Oh, my gosh. I guess I would just say thank you for sticking by me for so long to all, like, my day one fans. And I guess any people who are new fans of my music, I'm so grateful that I've made something that connects with you. And I hope that people feel inspired by this music or these visuals or just my story in general to, even if it's not music, to kind of attack maybe what their life passions are and to make great things and just, you know, go for it. And I don't know.
0: Isn't it crazy to think that the Lady Gaga's impact on you, you're having that on somebody else?
1: Oh, I love that. She like changed my life. So if my music impacts someone in the way that she impacted me, like that like makes me so happy, and that's all I could ask for, you know?
0: You're such a bad... Oh my
1: Thank
0: God.
1: Thank you.
0: I'm a fan. Slater is hanging out. On with the Countdown. Let's do it. This is song number one.
2: Tame Impala featuring Jenny. Dracula.

0: There it is, song number one this week on the iHeartRadio countdown. Hope you're feeling that. What up, it's JoJo on the radio. Slater's here. Slater, first of all, the album, Worst Girl in America, it is out. Brother album to that coming out. She won't tell me when. Who knows when. The tour, Worst Girl in America, God, you got to see her on tour, obviously. What else do people need to know, Slater, about Slater?
1: I mean, nothing from my end, I guess. Like, I think that whatever people take away from, like, my music or my art, I feel like that's good enough. Whether that's good or bad, fine by me, you know? I care about all of this so much. I guess that's the only thing I'd want people to know. I really put a lot of thought and care and effort into every area of my project, and so I hope people can see that.
0: Thank you for hanging out, Slater.
1: Thank you for having me.
0: Of course. At the end of every interview, fist bump to make it official. Give me love.
1: Love. Thank you.
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Justin Bieber is confirmed to be a halftime performer at the FIBA World Cup. 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

0: 101.933, San Diego's number one hit music station. What's up? It's Angie from the Gina and Frankie Morning Show. And San Diego Pride is going down July 18th and 19th, and we have tickets. All you got to do is listen in with Gina and Frankie to win these tickets. 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

That was so hilarious. So someone tried to leak Ariana Grande's new song and they labeled it as Petal. And she just replied like, no, this is not my new song. It's

0: San Diego's number one hit music station, Channel 933. What's up? 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And on Friday, we had Marlon Wayans come in and play Finish the Lyric with us. 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

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Be caller number 9 and answer that question correctly. 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

loving seeing all these celebrities go to each other's show. Lizzo and J-Lo were at Ariana Grande. Demi Lovato was at Hilary Duff. And Shawn Mendes was at Alex Warren's show. I mean, good for them for supporting each other. It's Channel 933.

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Channel 93.3. So Justin Bieber has been confirmed to be performing at the FIFA World Cup show. He's going to be joining Shakira, Madonna, and BTS. It's going to be a show. 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

Channel 93.3, San Diego's number one hit music station. So Ed Sheeran is coming here to San Diego. He's going to be performing at Petco Park July 21st. And yes, we have tickets. Gina's Big Scoop is going down at 7:10 and 8:10 for those. 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
1: 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Happy Monday, July 13th.
0: Welcome back from vacation. Gina the Latina, everybody.
1: Thank you. I feel so refreshed. I went so far.
0: You went so far.
1: I had a staycation, but it was good. It's good. We'll talk about that later. Yes. All right,
0: for sure. Well, we have a lot of free stuff coming your way this morning, including these tickets to see Ed Sheeran at Petco Park. Those are yours this morning. $1,000 cash every hour and more. Full details at the end of news that matters.
1: Summer is definitely here, guys. It's going to be hot this week. Hot. Starting tomorrow, an extreme heat watch is in effect hitting San Diego. There could be some thunderstorms over the mountains. Okay. However, it does start tomorrow. This extreme heat watch is going to be like almost 100, depending on how east you go and how inland you go, which means by the beach, the water should be warmer so we can go in. Okay, so make sure to get out there. Protect yourself. Enjoy yourself. That's starting tomorrow. I'll remind you again tomorrow.
0: All right.
1: Comic-Con is almost here. They unveiled a sneak peeks to next Thursday and Friday's panels next weekend already. I can't believe it's already here.
0: Did it sneak up on anybody else? Yes. I feel like, oh crap, that's right.
1: They have some really cool things going on, like the 40th anniversary screening of Howard the Duck. Remember that movie?
0: Yeah,
1: that used to be one of my favorite movies.
0: That's funny.
1: What else? They have an upcoming, the Spaceballs, the new Spaceballs film. They're going to have an upcoming like screening to that. The Marvel and DC is going to have their big halls again. Mm-hmm. Yeah. So lots of celebs will be. DC is going to have an immersive Superman experience at Comic-Con. So lots of cool things coming to San Diego. And of course, Pride is this weekend.
0: And the best part of Comic-Con is the people watching. That costs $0 to do. You go downtown and you just watch and have a good time.
1: Yes. So, you know that couple that walked up, that went to the Empire State Building and proposed? Well, they're teasing that they have an encore show. Okay. So they did get arrested and they faced multiple charges for climbing the Empire State Building and then proposing. But they said soon we'll announce a special project close to our hearts. Mm. It's something that shows our love for New York City and its people. We'll share details soon.
0: Wow. It's funny. They're in 2024 documentary, their love story documentary. All of a sudden, it's like one of the first things that pops up now on Netflix. So obviously, they got arrested in a lot of trouble, but the money they're probably getting on the back end has been crazy.
1: Yeah, they said that their video message, they said, was kept short due to, quote, ongoing matters.
0: Of course, yes.
1: Do you think they'll really get away with something else? Like, I mean, they're putting it on social media. Like, someone has to be watching them, right?
0: Yeah, or they're just going to do a big documentary on what it was to get up there, do something just to pay off.
1: One Channel 933 artist broke a huge world record, and that world record is hilarious.
0: It truly is. Details coming your way next with Gina's Big Scoop. Now, we mentioned tickets to see Ed Sheeran. The show is going to be absolutely wild on the 21st. Now, you're getting tickets in at 7:10 this morning and at 8:10 this morning. We do have $1,000 cash every hour. Holo Music Festival tickets and more all morning long. Gina's Big Scoop coming up next.
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0: The funniest Guinness World Record was set by one Channel 933 artist.
1: This story is hysterical. Gina Frankie, Channel 933. Details right now as you wake it up on a Monday inside Gina's Big Scoop. And at the very end, all the details on how you are winning these tickets to see Ed Sheeran at Petco Park.
0: So Pitbull fans set the Guinness World Record for the largest gathering of people wearing bald caps at his show in London on Friday night. Okay, 22,141 fans showed up wearing these bald caps to his show, and they counted them. I mean, they had about 400 volunteers checking in everybody individually.
1: Okay.
0: The final count was verified using drone footage reviewed by 42 backstage counters. They had an official person from the Guinness World Records making sure.
1: Yeah.
0: And once it was confirmed, they gave him like a whole certificate and everything. Now, I will say Pitbull was the first person to officially attempt this, so there was no previous record to beat.
2: Yeah. Hard to beat.
1: That's funny.
0: And he had been promoting for fans to do this for a while. Now, if you don't know, if you haven't been to a Pitbull show, fans have been showing up to his show, not only wearing bald caps, but they've been dressed like Pitbull in the suits, the black aviator sunglasses, the stick-on dark OTs. They've been doing this for a while, but he has been promoting that, hey, we're going to try to break this record or create this record, really,
1: so funny.
0: At London's Hyde Park. And he did. Pitbull did thank his fans, who he called Baldies. I don't know if you know.
2: Baldies. That's funny.
0: For showing up. And he said, record-breaking, record-making, history in the making. Thank you to the Baldies.
1: That's actually really cool.
0: Yeah.
1: That's funny.
0: Okay, so the number one movie at the box office this weekend was Moana. It brought in $43 million, making it one of the weakest openings for Disney's live-action remakes, even though it was the number one movie. So no one was watching Moana.
1: Well, I think the weather was too... I think everybody was just outside. I mean, I feel like across the country, it was like a nice weather weekend. So who wants to be stuck inside for 2 hours?
0: So they spent $250 million to make Moana, and they say it could lose as much as $100 million.
2: Oh, no.
0: So they are already considering it a fail.
1: Oh, damn, that sucks.
0: Oh, poor Moana.
1: Yeah, poor Moana.
0: The Big Scoop is brought to you by San Diego County Credit Union. It's not Big Bang Banking. It's better.
1: You're going to see Ed Sheeran performing live, hit after hit. Petco Park, 7:10 and 8:10 with Gina's Big Scoops. 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I believe it is sold out. Petco Park next week. Ed Sheeran is performing. You're in for free. 7:10, 8:10 this morning with Gina's Big Scoops. 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

0: Tracy Abrams, featuring Daughter from Hell, presented by Capital One. 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

0: So we are extremely spoiled here in San Diego. We take these for granted. I feel like we're like just spoiled brats here, okay?
1: Spoiled brats.
0: And I'm going to remind you why we shouldn't be this way, okay?
1: Why we're spoiled brats. 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

0: You made a very bold statement, Gina the Latina.
1: Yes, we San Diegans are spoiled brats.
2: Dang.
0: It is Frankie V. Angie's here as well. Channel 933. And before you take offense to that comment, there's good reason behind
1: it. I'm calling myself one, too.
0: Yeah, we all are in studio,
1: and
0: honestly.
1: I think we've all had this moment at least once. I'm not saying everybody, but I'd say probably 90% of us are spoiled here in San Diego and maybe a little bratty about it. And I discovered it this past week. Okay. So this past week, I was off on vacation, and we weren't going to do anything, but mid-year, I always just need a vacation, right?
0: Of course.
1: But one of the things my boyfriend always says is, like, if we stay home, the week will go by and you'll say you didn't even feel like you had a vacation. Because when you're at home, you have to like do laundry. You just feel like you have to do stuff, right?
0: For sure.
1: So he's like, why don't we just like do a few little staycations,
0: Yeah.
1: So we're like, okay, so last minute we were looking up hotels. We ended up going up to the Lake House Resort in San Marcos.
0: I love it there.
1: It's on the lake. Mm-hmm. You can like rent kayaks or whatever. Even though it's just in San Marcos, it's right there. Like, I mean, the street's right there.
0: Yeah.
1: You do feel like you're away, right? Uh-huh. And like, these are the little gems that we here in San Diego have. And so after that, then we came home for like a day or two. And then we went down to Mission Bay and stayed at the Dana.
0: Yep.
1: Mission Bay. And we walked around Belmont Park on Saturday. We saw all the people playing volleyball that I hear about.
0: Yeah.
1: We rented a boat, a pontoon, but we just had so many things here in San Diego that we don't take advantage.
0: And so you're basically a vacationer in our own city.
1: Yes.
0: I literally had a vacation here in San Diego.
1: Yes. And I know we always say it, but how often do we actually go to the beach? I mean, we have some of the most beautiful beaches in the world here. Like, that video's gone viral of Torrey Pines, like, driving down
2: the
1: in the beach.
2: Route,
1: like, when's the last time you went to the Torrey Pines in the beach there?
0: I've been in San Diego almost 20 years. I've been to Torrey Pines twice in 20 years. That means once per decade that I've lived here in San Diego.
1: Absolutely. Yeah. I feel like now I live more east, but even at the furthest, it's like 30 minutes away.
0: Crazy.
2: Not that far,
1: And we make excuses not to go to the beach, not to go to the water, not to enjoy all the things San Diego has to offer.
0: Yeah.
1: I mean, people vacation. They save

0: I love Rockwell. He answers our phones to send us a message that he took his mom to Torrey Pines Gliderport over the weekend.
1: Aww. Yeah, see, that's another place. We have so many cool places. We were just talking about, you say, Wenatchee Beach.
2: Oh, so beautiful.
1: We're Encinitas, Solana. I love Solana Beach. Like, why do there. Why are yeah. we not going hanging out over there? What's wrong with us?
0: Because we're brats.
1: We're brats. We'll be there later. No, do it today.
0: That is Gina the Latina back on vacation. My name is Frankie V. Channel 933. We do have $1,000 for you in about 15 minutes. And I did it on Saturday. We're talking about this while you're on vacation. I wasn't going to do it. Then we're like, we can't get a sitter. Chris Stapleton was in town. You know, Chris Stapleton sold out two shows at...
1: down in Chula Vista. Yeah.
0: This one here.
1: I don't know Chris Stapleton, but I saw everybody there.
0: Tennessee Whiskey.
2: Everybody, right?
0: Everybody.
1: I saw people who were not... I was like, what are you doing at Chris Stapleton concert? Oh, I love Chris Stapleton. I'm like, really?
0: My wife's parents...
1: I do know the song, though.
0: My wife's parents are in town, and I mentioned we're going to Chris Stapleton. Her dad says, that's my favorite artist. Courtney and I, my wife, were shocked. Like, how did you guys...
1: Wait, they were in town?
0: They were in town. They left early, though. They left on Saturday morning.
1: And you can't give them tickets, day.
0: Well, we went Saturday night, so they didn't... Anyways, I didn't realize they were fans, like you said. So I'll be honest, I thought they were staying through Saturday and I thought they'd be able to babysit our daughter Jasmine, and then I found out they're living in the morning.
1: So
0: we had tickets to go to the concert and we had a bunch of friends start at our house because we live in Otay Ranch. It's not too far from the amphitheater. And
1: so you were the pregame place.
0: We were the pregame place for the concert. So all the friends are coming over. I'm like, well, we can't get a sitter and we have a baby and I can't give up these tickets because it's a sold out show and all of our friends are coming over. So let's just bring Jasmine to a sold out country concert. And a lot of people are like, bro, that's like a lot. Like, she did the SeaWorld shows, which are a little bit smaller. We're taking her to a sold out stadium, pretty much. And we're like, you know what? Maybe we shouldn't go. And Courtney and I are like, you know what? Screw it. There's only one way for a baby to learn about crowds and loud music is to take them there. So they're at our house of pre-gaming and we can kind of see where the traffic's coming in. You guys have been in my house and I'm like, oh, there's no traffic. We're good. And then all of a sudden, it hit. That traffic was coming from every damn angle. So we're talking north, south, east, and west. Was trying to get into the Chula Vista Amphitheater to see Chris Stapleton. Now, this is about 7:15. Chris Stapleton doesn't take stage until about 9. So by 7:30, we looked. So one of my buddies, Tiziano, he works over at Barbusa. He was at our house. He did a little Waze or checked how long it was going to take. It was going to take us almost an hour to get from my house there driving, but only 15 minutes to walk. We're like, we can't take an hour to sit in this damn

0: together to parking. So let's walk. So we strapped Jasmine in. My wife, she's a trooper, put Jasmine on that little carry case on her chest. And we walked to Chris Stapleton. We walked all the way down to the arena. We watched all the people sitting in traffic. We kept going. We get into the arena. We get there. We're all excited. Jasmine's in a great mood. We're here to hear a country concert. 5 minutes into being at the show, Jasmine fell asleep.
1: Oh.
0: Fell asleep. And she had her 1 year photo shoot yesterday to get ready for her birthday. So Courtney was a little bit worried. She's like, well, Jasmine's obviously asleep. We can't leave her at a loud concert. She needs to get a good night's sleep. So we stayed at that Chris Stapleton concert for a total of 5 minutes.
1: You're lying.
2: You messed up.
0: Not at all. Okay. Missed it all. What? And didn't hear one single damn song.
2: Okay. This is where y'all go wrong. Okay, this is where you're right. Obviously not Mexican, okay?
0: No, that's true.
2: When the baby falls asleep, that's a good thing. Oh, yeah. Like, there's been so many quinceañeras where we just sleep on the chairs, that's okay? True, and that's all. And kids will learn
1: they
2: to sleep through everything.
1: Through it, yeah.
2: That was a good thing. You should have just stayed there because it's not going to keep her up.
0: That's true.
2: She's learning to fall asleep in any situation like any good Mexican kid. Which you said she's part Mexican, right?
0: Yeah, my wife's part Mexican.
2: Okay, well, then you should have just kept her there. Did you have headphones for her?
0: We had the headphones.
2: Okay, then
1: she
2: would
1: have been fine.
2: You should have just took a stroller and left her and let her sleep in there.
0: Man, I need Gina. I need an earpiece when I go out at night with Gina.
2: She was actually helping. She's like, you know what? I'm just going to fall asleep right now.
1: Yeah, she literally was perfect for you.
2: Yes. Okay, well, and you said that parents were judging you?
0: Yeah, people were like, you're going to bring your daughter to a concert. It's going to be late. I mean, the show doesn't start till late. So, you know, again.
2: Okay, this is okay.
0: I need Gina in my earpiece right here. Gina, it's okay to go? Yeah. She fell asleep. What do you do? You stay. Yes. She's going to sleep. If you're Mexican, she'd still be here.
2: Yes, absolutely. You know how many weddings and quinceañeras we went to? Our parents did take us home because it was time to go sleep. No, you sleep on the chair, and guess what? We slept fine, and we slept through everything.
1: Next to the washing machine in the basement.
2: Yeah, figure it out. We were fine.
0: Auntie Gina has spoken. Next call to Jasmine. Go back to bed. We're staying till the end.
2: Should have given tickets to her parents.
0: We should have.
1: I know.
0: Yeah. In 5 minutes.
2: Did you see this viral video of what's going on at the La Jolla Cove? What is wrong with people?
0: Oh, my gosh. This is annoying. Details.

0: Man, there's a viral video going on. We need to do better here in San Diego.
1: Truly do. That is Gina. My name is Frankie V, Channel 933. Details inside, news that matters. And at the very end, right at 7 o'clock, you are winning $1,000 cash.
0: All right. Did you see this video of the sea lions chasing the beachgoers at La Jolla Cove? How many times do we have to talk about this?
1: So stupid.
0: They are animals. They huge are. Animals that weigh like almost 1,000 pounds. Mm-hmm. You can't go up to them and pet them or even go close to them. Like, and then you're like shocked at when they chase you. Okay. Like, what is going on?
1: I was thinking about this. Like, you're in their area. Like, they're protecting themselves. They're not after you because they're angry animals. They're trying to protect themselves or their little cubs behind them.
0: We need to do something about this. We do. Know what
2: there needs there needs to be some kind of it sucks, but there has to be some kind of gate or something because people aren't listening.
0: City of San Diego says the footage serves as a reminder that people need to maintain a safe distance from sea lions in their natural habitat. Unfortunately, some people choose to disregard the signs that are all over. They have lifeguards there, they have park rangers telling me people. On Sunday, after this video went viral, park rangers were out in full force still there reminding people, and still they say some people weren't listening. One local said the respect for the nature and the ocean seems to be lacking more than it was when we were growing up. The staff down there are telling people constantly to move away from the sea lions and the pups, and then they get mad when the sea lions start chasing
1: them. Here's how they're going to make money. Instead of charging us for the damn parking that they do downtown, all this crazy stuff, major fines for these people, right? Screw trying to get me an extra dollar, squeeze out of me when I want to park downtown. If these people do this, it should be a $100,000 fine. That'll stop people real quick.
0: $100,000
2: fine.
0: Absolutely.
1: You want to take a selfie with a sea lion? Cool. $100,000.
0: Yes. Absolutely.
2: Meet and greet.
1: Yeah, we'll get out of debt real quick.
0: This is a cause I will get behind.
1: Yeah,
0: like, I don't want to put it together, but like if you put it together, I'll talk about it. We'll do
2: support.
0: It, guys.
1: Let's start that now. All right.
0: So is anyone still watching the World Cup?
1: It's odd, but it's like I don't have that passion
2: in the background.
1: Right now.
2: Yes.
0: The four nations still remain in the World Cup. Spain and France play tomorrow afternoon, and then England and Argentina will play on Wednesday, and then the final is on Sunday at MetLife Stadium. Okay, so Fox is going to broadcast these matches, but the next World Cup in 2030 could stream on Netflix. Yep. Or YouTube. There's a bidding war going on right now, and that bidding war for the 2030 broadcast rights in the U.S. could reach $2 billion.
1: Crazy.
0: Just to show all the World Cup games. Now, in comparison, Fox paid less than $500 million for this year's tournament.
1: Got it.
0: And Telemundo got it for like $600 million. So it did well, is what I'm saying.
1: Well.
0: And now for the next one, $2 billion. That's crazy.
1: This Sunday, by the way, you ask him, I watch it. I do want to watch the halftime show with Bieber and BTS Madonna, Shakira. Like, that's going to be crazy. 11 minutes of sand they're going to get. Like, I just want to watch to see how they pull that off.
0: Yeah, it's going to be hot this week, guys. Starting tomorrow, it's going to be, there's going to be an extreme heat watch in San Diego. Temperatures will be the hottest on Wednesday. It's going to be 80s by the beach, 90s inland, humid and possible thunderstorms. The whole extreme heat watch goes from Tuesday morning tomorrow until Thursday night.
1: Got it.
0: Another viral video went viral over the weekend. I don't know if it's for the right. It's for the right reasons.
1: Yeah.
0: I'll own this video. San Diego was turned up this weekend.
1: Turned up. Details as to why at 7:10 plus you're winning tickets in to see this dude right here. Ed Sheeran going to come to San Diego next week. Petco Park. You're going to be seeing Ed Sheeran at 7:10 with Gina's Big Scoop, and you're getting paid $1,000 cash right now.
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0: San Diego went viral this weekend for the funniest reason, in my opinion.
1: So true. That is Gina the Latina. My name is Frankie V, Channel 933. What we're going to do right here with Gina's Big Scoop is get you caught up in all you need to know of Hollywood. And at the very end, there'll be a question based on Gina's Big Scoop that's going to score you tickets in to see Ed Sheeran next week at Petco Park.
0: So San Diego went viral on Saturday and yesterday. And it's all because E40 performed at SeaWorld. Oh, man.
2: I can't believe we missed out on that one.
0: It was so wild. It was so wild. If you've seen these videos, there's tons of videos that have gone viral from people at the show. Now, people started lining up for the free show. So if you don't know, SeaWorld has a summer concert series that they do every Saturday. They bring different artists. We've been there hosting them. Mm-hmm. Channel 933, we present them.
1: You see our name on the banner, which is why I like that. They go viral.
0: Yeah. So it's free with your admission. So, but you do have to like line up to get into this, the Bayside Amphitheater. And people started lining up at 2 p.m. for E40 show, and they don't can only hold That's so crazy. Many people, right? And so it got full, but people, that didn't stop people. They went around like to the side where the grass area where you're not supposed to be, and they were turning up over there.
2: There were people in the trees. I was like, wait, what?
0: SeaWorld security was probably like, what is going on?
1: I saw one video of these, it was a family. They're like, we came down, a bunch of us, we were told the show starts at 5, so we showed up at about 4:30, thinking we'd be just fine. And said, absolutely not. But they said, you know what? Where there's a will, there's a way, and there was a forest. And we found that forest, and we took over the area, and we had the best time ever.
0: And they were there, everybody was having a great time. Now, E40 showed up wearing a purple, like, knit hat. He was wearing glasses, gold chains. He was holding a drink. While he just looked like a G out there, right? But everything was, like, peaceful, and everyone just had a good time. The SeaWorld Summer Concert Series, by the way, is continuing. Ashanti will be there this Saturday.
1: Oh, that's you too.
0: And then the following Saturday, Soulja Boy and Paul Wall.
1: That's going to be big.
0: Jordan Sparks. And then the big one, I think, is Too Short and Warren G on August 8th. So they do say parental discretion is advised for all concerts.
1: They do. And heads up, you learn the hard way. Get there early. Don't wait till 5 o'clock because those lines will start extra early. And like Gina said, frontal. I mean, parents are up there. Like, I mean, you hear this song.
0: There was this one guy who was probably like, I don't even know how old he was, but he was getting 60, down, 60 twerking. down.
2: I love it.
0: There was no fights or anything. It was just a good vibe there. But you know where there were fights that did break out at? Oh, a Hillary Duff concert.
1: Let's just switch over this, right?
0: Hillary Duff performed a few shows in LA this past week, and this video has gone viral. It's a huge brawl broke out between these two girls. In the video, you see this girl wearing a shiny, shimmering crop top. She's getting her hair yanked by another girl as security attempts to pull them apart, like all in the middle. Not like outside of the Hillary Duff concert, inside the show.
2: This is a Disney concert. Like, what is happening?
0: Now, early in the show, Hillary Duff did encourage fans to take a crazy chance. I don't think this is what she meant. But there were lots of celebs at Hillary's show in LA. Mandy Moore, Meghan Trainor, Demi Lovato, they all showed up to support her. Hillary Duff, I don't even know if she knew that this fight was going on because it was kind of in the middle of a transition.
2: Probably not.
0: And I think those girls got kicked out.
1: What about transition? We go from this.
0: That's why I love our station. That's why I love our station. When I like always explain what we are, Channel 933. Anything that's popular. We can go from E40. We can go with this. Yeah. Heard some Chris Stapleton earlier. Yeah, we're good. We're all over. The Big Scoop is brought to you by San Diego County Credit Union. It's not Big Bang Banking. It's better.
1: You can't forget about this.
0: Oh, yeah. Ned Sheeran. Ned Sheeran in there, too.
2: Love right where we are.
1: First dance song. Ed Sheeran going to be in town next week.
0: To this day, Ed Sheeran is one of the best concerts I've ever gone to.
1: I'm
0: so, so talented.
1: So I'm a sports winner. Now he's grown to stadiums. Petco Park next week. You are in. Free tickets to see Ed Sheeran with the question based on Gina's Big Scoop coming up at 7:20. Channel 933.

0: All right, here we go. Gina Frankie, Channel 933. 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Ed Sheeran takes over Petco Park on the 19th, and you're in for free for Caller 9 and Knesset. Gina's Big Scoop question.
1: So fights broke out at whose concert?
0: Unsuspecting fights. 855-570-1933. 855-570-1933. 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

0: It is Gina the Latina and Frankie V, Channel 93.3. 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
1: Hello, good morning.
2: Good morning.
0: So Ed Sheeran, one of the biggest artists in the world, coming to San Diego next week. You're in for free if you can answer Gina's big scoop question.
2: Fights broke out at whose concert?
1: Hillary Duff.
2: You are correct.
0: Going to see Ed Sheeran.
1: Thank you.
0: You're not going to get any fights at Ed Sheeran's concert, right? You're going to be chill and calm?
2: No.
1: I'm sorry, what?
0: No.
2: You're not getting into a fight at Ed Sheeran's concert, is what he said, right?
1: Oh, yeah. No way. No way. Definitely not Ed Sheeran. I'm going to be raising my flashlight from my phone, and that's about it.
2: Such a good show.
0: Petco Park next week. Hang on 2 seconds, Serena. I'll get you all the details. We do have more tickets coming up at 8:10, and last night was a big night.
2: Oh, man. No one. I can't believe I'm the only one on the show who stayed up to watch the biggest event of the world. No, maybe not the world.
0: No, it's what? It could have been.
2: I was watching it. I had my boyfriend watching it. I had my stepson watching it. They were like, what is going on?
0: My mom was watching.
2: Yes, your mom was watching.
0: We're going to discuss the said biggest event of the world.
2: In case you missed it.
0: At 7:30, Channel 933.

0: We're going to need a contestant to play the Monday Fun Day Game of the Week in about 3 minutes on the Gina the Latina and Frankie V Morning Show. You said this is the biggest thing in the world.
1: Last night.
0: That happened last night.
1: Okay, maybe not in the world, but like, if you've been watching Love Island, last night was the finale.
0: It was.
1: The final four. They crowned a winner. I thought I'd be able to walk in here. And you've been watching it with your wife, Courtney.
0: Yeah.
1: I watched last night.
0: Let me be honest. My wife has been watching and I've been in the background listening to it.
1: So I thought I'd be able to come in and talk to one of you guys. And like, Angie, you've been watching. I look at her and she's like, no, I didn't watch it.
2: And I'm like, who am I supposed to talk
1: about the finale with if you guys didn't even watch? You can't even BS me and talk with me about it.
0: I knew Gina was going to be upset that Angie nor I, my wife watched it, but I went to bed. Didn't watch the finale last night.
1: Real quick though, last night I had my boyfriend watching it. I had my stepson watching it, and they were no good to talk to either because they didn't care either.
0: It's all good. I told Rockwell earlier this morning, make sure at 7:30 you had my mom, Mommy V, on the phone because Mommy V is one of the biggest Love Island fans. Mom, you've been watching Love Island, right?
3: Yes, I have.
1: Mama V, did you watch the finale last night?
3: No, Mia left. I only watched so far why Mia was here because then her brother came and he's not into that.
0: So Mia's our teenage niece, and she is a huge fan of the show, and she dragged Mommy V into it.
1: So you don't know who won then?
3: I'm not sure who won. I know who Mia wanted to win.
1: Who did Mia want to win?
3: Oh, gosh, she thought he was the cute one. She kept saying, oh, my God, they're I'm so cute. Bryce. Is he Bryce?
1: Oh, Bryce. Oh, that's Trinity. Trinity and Bryce, okay. Yeah.
3: Well, right, people... and I know I didn't want Sincere, is that his name, to win, because he didn't look sincere.
1: We call him Insincere on our show. Insincere, no, Melanie Insincere.
3: Mia was puffing me off. I kept saying, Mia, I don't like him. He's not sincere. I'm telling you, he's not sincere.
1: He's insincere. Okay, who did you think was the hottest on Love Island?
3: Oh, gosh, well... Don't forget, I'm 73, and okay. I kept falling asleep, and she kept kicking me in the head and saying, wake up, Gish, wake up. But I think I thought I liked Bryce the best, too. I really did.
1: Okay, he's the DJ. Yeah. Trinity and Bryce, their couple name is Brinity. Okay. A lot of people
3: I like Trinity, too. She was cute, wasn't she? Yeah. I liked her a lot. I liked them as a couple.
1: Yeah, I liked them, too. I voted for them. Did you vote for them on Friday night when you were able to?
3: No, please. Why not? I watched it.
1: Why not? I thought you were the biggest Love Island fan. Frankie was telling me you're the biggest Love Island fan.
3: Well, I liked it. I mean, I got a kick out of it from a 73-year-old's point of view because it was so fake to me.
1: So fake? What do you mean fake?
3: I've had yogurt in my refrigerator longer than half of these romances.
1: Oh, my gosh.
3: I mean, how could they fall in love every 6 seconds? They were coupled up. I'm like, coupled up?
1: Mama V, what did you think about the challenges, though, on Love Island?
3: The singing one, I loved that singing one.
1: Karaoke, yeah.
3: It showed that gave some of them personality. That night I didn't fall asleep at all.
1: Oh, what about the ones where like they would come out and they were kind of like hump each other?
0: Getting freaky.
3: Ugh, it was fine.
1: Would you be okay with your granddaughter going on Love Island?
3: No, I kept saying that to Mia. Do their parents watch this?
1: Okay, so you don't know who won last night. We're not going to spoil it for you and for everybody else who hasn't watched the show. Yeah. What did you think about Carl? Do you know which one Carl is? He came in with Anaya like towards the end.
3: Yeah, he was really sweet. I liked Carl a lot.
1: Okay.
3: Yes, Mia actually liked him too.
1: Yeah, we liked him. That was my second choice.
0: Okay, right.
1: Yeah, okay.
3: Yeah,
1: so will
3: Carl
1: you be,
3: was my second one.
1: Will you be watching Love Island with us next summer?
3: Oh, yeah. I mean, you know, old people get a kick out of it.
1: I feel like you're pretending you didn't like it, but you really did.
0: Closet fan right there.
3: Some of it I did. Yeah. I mean, I didn't agree with it, but did I get a kick out of it enough to want to watch it again? Yes, absolutely.
1: Like, you got to vote next summer.
3: Okay, next summer I vote. This summer I was introduced to it. Next summer I vote. Summer after that, I'll be on the golden one or whatever they call it.
1: Golden Bachelor. Yeah, we got to get you on that show.
0: Golden Bachelorette.
3: Never.
0: Let's go.
3: Never.
1: Why
3: but,
1: not?
3: Yeah. That's for another conversation.
1: I'm going to to submit your application for you.
0: Love you, Mom. Have a great day.
3: Oh, gosh. I love you, Frankie. And Gina, thank you for calling.
1: Bye.
3: Bye.
2: Another season of Love Island. I will say that I feel like if Angie would have watched the season finale yesterday, she would have cried.
1: Stop it, really?
2: I almost did.
0: No spoiler alerts. No
2: but
0: spoiler.
2: I did not.
1: I'm going to go watch it now. Yes. I want to cry.
2: Yes, I like all of them.
0: And here's what I decided for the Monday Fun Day Game of the Week. We actually have a pair of tickets in to Pride Festival, a huge event. 855-570-1933. It would only be right if we brought back the reality show trivia.
2: Oh, yes, yes, please. Oh, this is my favorite game.
0: The reality show queen on the show, Gina the Latina, is ready to go. If you know reality show TV, 855-570-1933. You're a contestant going up against Gina the Latina.
2: Do you know I'm in a reality show group chat?
0: I did not know that.
2: All we do is talk about all reality shows.
0: And if you think you can beat the reality show queen, let's go. We're playing in 5 minutes. New to contestant right now. We got tickets into the San Diego Pride Festival for you. 855-570-1933. Coming down your contestant. We'll play next. Channel 933. Good luck.

0: scared.
1: I mean, I would be too.
0: Hey, Rocco's go through the calls, and all of a sudden they'd call in, like, we're going to play, and then they're like, oh, no, never mind, we're going to lose to Gina. We need someone that's confident to beat Gina the Latina in reality show trivia. We're playing next. The good thing is that they're scared gives you a second chance to get in on this game. 855-570-1933. Caller 9, you're taking on Gina the Latina. We got a prize for you if you win. I'm going to give Gina the tougher questions.
1: Yeah,
0: give you
1: go
0: the
1: ahead.
0: Easy
1: give
0: ones,
1: me
0: okay?
1: the hard ones.
0: All right, we play next. We need a contestant that's not scared to play Gina the Latina right now. 855-

0: So your bills get paid by Channel 933. $1,000 will be yours at 8 o'clock. But right now, this is pretty big. All right, it's Gina the Latina and Frankie V. A lot of San Diego listeners were scared to take on Gina the Latina in reality show trivia.
1: Is this the last time we're going to be able to play this game?
0: I don't know, man. People are scared. Luckily, we got...
1: Lorna from Lakeside. Yes. Good morning.
0: Good morning.
2: Hey, good morning.
1: Good morning. So you're a big reality TV show fan, correct?
2: Yes, I love it.

0: Who was the first ever Golden Bachelor? Jerry Turner, Jesse Palmer, Bob Guiney.
1: You put Jesse Palmer there. Jerry Turner.
0: Gina Latina. Boom, you are correct. Look at that.
1: Yes. Doable. He already got divorced.
0: I know. That didn't last very long.
1: Yeah, that didn't last long at all.
0: Lorna, we'll go back to you. Gina's got 2 points. You got 1 point. Final question in round number one. And these are too easy. This is another easy one. Here you go. Love is Blind. You've watched that, right?
2: Just a couple of them.
1: Okay. There's a lot of seasons. What season are we talking here?
0: Yeah, this is one of the biggest seasons.
2: Love is Blind
0: contestant became a meme after saying she looks like Megan Fox.
1: Oh, God.
3: Oh, yeah.
0: This is one of those names.
2: Yeah. Okay.
0: Is that Jessica, Chelsea, or Amber?
2: Chelsea?
0: You are correct. Hey! Look at this. Chelsea Blackwell did that. Look at
2: that. All right.
0: See, confidence. We like confidence. Gina's got 2 points. Lorna and Lakeside, you got 2 points. And I guarantee everybody in the cars have 4 points. They're not that difficult. Round number two of reality trivia against the reality show queen herself, Gina the Latina versus Lorna. Coming up next, Channel 933.

0: right, you know you're winning $1,000 cash at 8. You know you're getting Ed Sheeran tickets at 8:10. It is Gina, Frankie, Channel 933. And Lorna, we know in Lakeside you're going to beat Gina the Latina in reality show trivia. You're doing well. You're not even very confident.
1: I am. You
0: acting like you're guessing, but I think you're just like, you don't want us to know how great
2: undercover.
0: You are this game. Yeah, undercover.
1: No. I'm
0: you're getting it done. Those in the cars listening in, it's reality show trivia because Gina the Latina is the reality show queen.
2: Yes.
0: Love Island finale was last night. It's currently 2-2.

0: We go back to Gina the Latina. I think you should know this one.
1: Okay.
0: Which Bachelor lead ended his season by choosing no one after both finalists left?
1: What?
0: Was it Juan Pablo, Clayton Eckerd, or Ari?
1: Oh my God. Definitely not Ari, because he chose one and then went back and chose the backup.
0: You're right. Yeah.
1: Who was the second one you said?
0: Clayton. Yeah.
1: I don't know who that one is.
0: He was the football player, like big goofy dude.
1: And then Juan Pablo. That guy chose someone. I'll go the second one.
0: You going with Clayton?
1: Yes.
0: Gina Latino, look at that. That's how you get
1: these points. Process of elimination there, because I don't think I watched that season.
0: Over to Lorna. Lorna. Yeah. Love Island. We'll do a Love Island question for you. All right. Okay. Which couple won Love Island USA season number 6?
1: Oh my God.
0: Leah and Miguel.
2: Oh my.
1: That's two seasons ago.
0: Serena and Cordell. Or Jana and Kelly.
1: That was a good season.
0: Jana and Kenny.
1: Jana. Now you're making. Yeah,
0: J-A-N-A.
1: Oh,
0: Jana.
1: Janae. Oh my God.
0: So I'll run it back one more time.
1: You're making me confused, Frankie.
0: My bad. Leah and Miguel. Serena and Cordell. Or
1: Janae
0: and Kenny.
1: Oh, that guy. He was cheating.
2: I'm going to go with, Janae and Kenny.
0: You are.
1: Absolutely wrong. Serena.
2: You're wrong.
1: Serena Cordell.
0: Serena Latina, you are.
1: Yes.
0: Okay. Absolutely correct.
1: Yeah, that was a great one. If you guys want to watch Love Island, go back two seasons. That was a good one.
0: Let's go back to Gina the Latina.
1: Uh-huh.
0: How would you choose? Do you want a Bachelor question or Love Island question?
1: No, Bachelor. I don't like that show. Really. I only like Bachelor in Paradise.
0: It was the easiest of all questions, but I'm going to flip it back to Love Island to Gina the Latina.
1: We want Real Housewives questions. OC just premiered last week. Where is that one, man?
3: Rhode Island.
1: Oh, Rhode Island's so good.
0: Oh, man.
1: Frankie looks like... It's okay.
0: Now I'm going to come out my dome on this one. Okay. You want a Real Housewives of Rhode Island?
1: Yes, I want a Real Housewives. Any Real
0: Real Housewives of Rhode Island. It's the latest season. Everybody wants to
1: know. He's not looking at his paper. I'm worried about this question.
0: Everybody says to me, Frankie, you're from the East Coast originally. How nice is Newport, Rhode Island? Because that's where Real Housewives is. I want to go there. There is a guy that I used to work with at a radio station in Boston, mm-hmm. who is now a Frank Sinatra singer. You see him all the time on the show.
1: Yes.
0: Who is his wife on Real Housewives of Rhode Island?
1: Whose question is this?
0: This is Gina Latina.
1: Oh, I know that. You don't even got to give me multiple choice.
0: Okay, what is it?
1: Rosie Woods.
0: Gina Latina, you are correct.
1: Hey!
0: That was a good one. All right, final question.
3: That was a good remix.
0: Lauren, I'm going to give you the easiest layup possible. You watch Love Island, right?
2: All right.
0: There you go. On Love Island, this phrase is often used. Fill in the blank. Mm-hmm. I got a blank. A DM, a call, or a text?
2: A DM.
1: What? You don't watch a show.
0: Lorna.
2: No.
1: No.
0: Lorna.
1: I got a text.
3: Yes.
0: Lorna,
1: it's
0: okay, though.
1: You put on an A for effort.
0: You get an A for effort. Gina the Latina hangs on to her crown, though. She's rocking that crown in studio. The queen of reality TV.
2: Yeah, Lorna. Love Island is not my reality show. Sorry.
0: You said the Bachelor wasn't either, and you called it and said, you know, it's all good. You played very well. We are proud of you for getting 2 points
1: below
0: this game.
1: Deck. She probably would have liked Below Deck.
0: Below Deck. Bye. You've retained the title, Gina Latina.
1: It really is hard to watch every reality show, and I will say that I watch almost every reality show that's ever existed. Like, I really wish there was a game show for this, because I would win us some big money, guys.
3: I'm sure there is, or there will be.
0: Speaking of money, $1,000 shows at 8 News That Matters next.
1: Oh, man, World Cup hotties have gone viral.
3: Oh.
0: Talk about it next. I could

0: something going on right now, phenomenon called World Cup hotties.
1: That is Gina. My name is Frankie B. Details right now inside News That Matters. And yes, it's the second half of the summer. You have spent all your money for travel and finances. We're here to replenish that with $1,000 coming your way at 8 o'clock.
0: Okay, the pink Starbucks barista cups dropped today. At Starbucks. Yep. Okay, so last week, Rewards Reserve members had early access to the cup. The cup cost $32.95. Now, remember, the original barista cup, it was that little glass cup. He had a little green Starbucks hat and outfit on. Dropped around November last year. It broke the internet, but people were mad because each store only had like one or two. Mm-hmm. Well, fans started standing in line this morning to get this pink barista cup. And from what I could see online, people are having more luck. So I think they released more. I'm not saying they have a bunch.
2: I hope so. Because there were fights breaking out, people having meltdowns.
0: I know.
1: Do people take the day off from work to do this? Like you said, people
0: are
1: lining up right now.
0: At like 5 a.m., 6 a.m. Yeah. So this one is a pink bear. Okay. He has a little hat on with a strawberry straw topper. $32.95. They also dropped their pink drink inspired merch collection. So good luck if you get this pink barista cup.
1: All right.
0: Angie didn't send her boyfriend out, Big D, to get one because she's kind of in trouble. We're going to talk about that later on the show. World Cup soccer players are having a major moment on social media. They have been, and everyone's been talking about the World Cup hotties is what they're being called. Right. Fans across TikTok and Instagram can't get enough of the World Cup's biggest stars, praising the mix of athleticism, confidence, good looks, and charm. Like, these players, they are the World Cup hotties, okay? They're saying the appeal comes from what's being called the Goldilocks masculinity, okay? Fit and athletic, but still approachable and relatable. Right. So that combo has turned many of the players into online heartthrobs. I mean, they're getting lots of views. I will say, a lot of the stars are pretty hot.
1: And they're all sweaty. And
0: like, how are you that good at soccer and hot?
2: We gotta look at these pictures after this break.
0: one woman said, I will die on this hill. Soccer players are the most beautiful athletes in the world.
1: Too funny.
0: By the way, four nations still remain in the World Cup. Spain and France will play tomorrow. And then England and Argentina will play on Wednesday, and the final match happens on Sunday at MetLife Stadium. Cool. It was pandemonium at one show last night. Did you see this?
1: This is wild.
0: Wild craziness. We'll tell you what happened.
1: All right, details at 9:10. 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And you got $1,000 cash coming away next in exactly 5 minutes.
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0: 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We have an extreme heat watch starting tomorrow. Today's highs in the mid-70s should be in the 90s or hotter in the midweek area.
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0: wanted this person back on stage, and she got back on stage.
1: Oh, I know what you're talking about. Details next inside Gina's Big Scoop. 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Tickets next. Channel 933. Just go.

0: Why were fans ambushing one show last night? Wow.
1: I never knew a word this morning. I like that.
0: Wow.
1: That is Gina. My name is Frankie B. Channel 933 details right now inside Gina's Big Scoop. And the big thing is, at the very end, will be a question based on Gina's Big Scoop that's going to score you tickets to see Ed Sheeran here in San Diego at Petco Park. Those tickets are yours at the end of this.
0: Okay, so Rihanna surprised fans yesterday with her first performance in years at Jay-Z's concert at Yankee Stadium in New York. Okay, so this was Jay-Z's third show there. Rihanna didn't go up for the first two, so no one knew she was coming on stage. But halfway through the show, Jay-Z brought her on stage and she performed Run This Town. And everyone went wild, like, what? So she performed that song.
2: Yeah.
0: And then before she performed the next song, like in between, so A$AP Rocky was in the audience as well as their 10-month-old daughter, Rocky. And she said, y'all know I'm rusty, right? It's been a while. And then she went and performed this song. This song goes so hard.
1: I was watching closely on the video because I was curious, like, is she lip syncing or not? No, she was going live. Like, that was actually her going, which is actually impressive.
0: So she performed those two songs, and then before she left, she told the audience, I missed this ish, y'all. New York, I love you guys. So if she missed it, she might get the little bug to keep performing, right? Yeah. She's only performed a handful of times in the last few years. Now, Jay-Z also brought out Beyonce and Blue Ivy as surprise performances during his first two shows and last night. But the show got delayed for hours. Jay-Z didn't take the stage until 12:15 in the morning. Jeez. It was supposed to start at 8 p.m. because fans broke through security. Have you seen this video?
1: Yes. It's the most ridiculous thing ever. Like, nobody cared in the world. We're just going inside. I don't care. We don't have a ticket.
0: Like, yeah, they were just like bombarding through security. The show was delayed for hours because of that.
3: I felt so bad for the security guards there because everybody was just running in and they looked so defeated. Like, well, we can't do anything about this.
0: But then they had to put the venue into lockdown.
3: Yeah.
0: So the show went from starting at 8 p.m. until 12:15. So people were there till like 3, 4 o'clock in the morning on a Sunday.
3: Today. Yeah, no.
0: But I did have a few friends that went to the show and I was watching on their Instagram. I mean, it looked so legendary to be at that show. Last night, if you weren't at that show, you might have been watching Love Island. It was the season finale last night. Should we say who won, just in case you didn't watch it?
4: Gina, spoiler alert!
5: Spoiler alert!
0: Brittany won!
3: Brittany. Yes.
0: Trinity and Bryce won the finale. They were the unlikely duo. Like, at the beginning, you're like, she doesn't even really like him, right? But by the end, they were saying, I love you to each other and everything.
3: It.
0: Yeah, they deserved it. It's cool because they showed, like, a whole, like, it was, like, very emotional. They showed, like, it was emotional. So when they brought them up, they, like, did all these, like, array of pictures and, like they blew them up. So they, like, walked down memory lane and then they got to a big screen and they showed, like, all their videos of all their special moments. Usually when you watch those videos, it's like, oh, he's hooking up with whatever. They showed all the cute moments.
1: Memory lane of the past, what, 6 weeks?
0: Yes!
3: I mean, six weeks.
0: Of their whole journey. You felt like you were on the journey. But then, what was cool is that they had a lot of celebs come on who were watching the show and, like, say, oh, hey, we've been watching the show.
3: Cool.
0: So to see their reaction, they had, like, Demi Lovato, Somber, Alex Warren, Lizzo, who had all been following the show and telling them, like, words of advice or whatever. So I thought it was really cool. Did you see all the companies like Buffalo Wild Wings asking, hey, Melanie, if you dump Sincere, you'll get a free year-long of Buffalo Wild Wings or Airbnb. We'll send you on a free girls trip.
1: Smart marketing.
0: She didn't dump him. No. They're still together. They came in third place.
1: Very emotional. Yeah. Very emotional.
0: The Big Scoop is brought to you by San Diego County Credit Union. It's not Big Bang Banking. It's better.
1: All the way down memory lane.
0: What? I was like, it.

0: going to see a show and do this one live. Peco Park is going to be amazing when he's performing.
1: Absolutely.
0: Next week, Gina Frankie, Channel 933. Let's send you to Peco Park right in downtown San Diego to see Ed Sheeran. Ticket's yours right now if you call her 9 and can answer Gina's Big Scoop question.
1: So Rihanna performed at Jay-Z's show last night in New York, or actually just a few hours ago. What two songs did she perform?
0: Gina mentioned that in the A10 Big Scoop. 855-570-1933. Call her 9 if you know that answer. You're going to see Ed Sheeran for free with Channel 933. Good luck.

0: It is the Gina the Latina and a Frankie V Morning Show. And Ramona, Kim, good morning.
1: Hey, good morning, guys.
2: Good morning.
0: Good morning. Good morning. So you're driving to La Jolla right now. You work in a lab is what Rockwell said. Is that true?
1: Yeah, I work at UCSB.
0: Oh, so you're smart. You're real smart. That means you're going to answer this big scoop question for sure.
2: Rihanna performed for the first time in a long time at Jay-Z's show last night. Which two songs did she sing?
1: Run the Town and You Better Get My Money.
2: Yes.
0: You go to see Ed Sheeran next week. Congratulations.
1: Thank you so much. I'm so excited. I've never seen him before.
0: Oh, one of the best concerts you'll ever see at Petco Park. Hang on 2 seconds, Kim. We'll get you all the details, okay?
1: Thank you.
0: You're very welcome. So last week, Gina, you were on vacation, and Angie made this comment right here.
3: I haven't told anybody, and it's something good,
0: okay.
3: But I'm also really, really nervous. It's going to be life-changing, and I don't know. It was not expected or anything, but I think that it's going to be really good for me.
0: So she has a secret that she wouldn't share with anybody, and I was trying to pull it out of her on Friday.
2: Good secret or a bad secret?
0: 8:40, we'll find out together, and 1,000 bucks will be yours at 9.
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1: Yes.
0: Friday, Angie walks in with a big secret. Big secret. I was trying to pull it out of her, and she wouldn't tell me what the secret was about.
1: Frankie, I found out what the secret was when it was in action, and I was like, there is no way you're doing this. There is no way.
0: You got it.
1: It was bad.
0: I tried to get it out of her. She wouldn't tell me a single thing on Friday. I have no idea. She told you?
1: Yeah, but I don't know the outcome because I was like, you cannot do this. Like, this is going to be horrible.
0: We'll find out what the secret was. And did Angie do it?
1: Oh, and what's the outcome is what I want to know.
0: Next in Channel 933.

0: So Gina Latina was on vacation last week.
1: Yes.
0: Had a great staycation. Angie was holding it down extra. My name is Frankie V, Channel 933. And on Friday, Angie walks into the studio and says, man, I have a secret. I'm so bad at keeping secrets, but I have a secret. So I tried. I'm like, you know, then we got to talk about this. We don't keep secrets in our show. And Angie comes in and says this.
1: I haven't told anybody. And it's something good.
0: Okay.
1: But I'm also really, really nervous. It's going to be life changing. And I don't know. It was not expected or anything, but I think that it's going to be really good for me.
0: So I asked a million questions.
2: It was like a whole lot of nothing right
0: there.
2: Yeah,
0: a whole lot of nothing. I couldn't get anything out of her. And then a second ago, you said you got it out of her. You knew about the secret?
2: Yes. I knew the secret. Okay. She told me because it affected my life this weekend.
0: Yeah. Okay.
2: She was supposed to come hang out with us. Yes. She was supposed to come hang out with us at the Dana and she couldn't come. And I kept pressing her. So she told me what the secret was. And immediately I was like, you are not doing this. Like, there is no way, because the biggest part of this is, to me, is not the secret, is that she wasn't telling her boyfriend Big D about this secret, and this secret affects his life majorly.
0: And
2: okay?
0: She kind of hinted upon that when I was trying to get it out of her on Friday, out of Angie on Friday. She was saying that she's not telling even her boyfriend, and I was like, you share stuff with your significant other.
2: I saw her and I said, dude, you got to tell him before you do this. This is not something you just spring on your significant other, right? Okay. So all weekend long, I was like texting her and my boyfriend was like, oh my God, I'm worried about Angie. Yeah. Is she alive? And I texted her and I said, hey, what's going on? Like, is he mad? And she responded and said, you know, we've had better days.
0: Oh.
2: We have better days. And I was like, I cannot believe you're doing this without telling your boyfriend.
0: So what was this secret and what did you do? I'm so confused. So
1: I decided it was time to grow our family a little bit, and I went and got a puppy this weekend.
0: Got a dog.
2: Okay.
1: I got a puppy.
2: But this is why it's such a big deal.
0: Yeah.
2: Big D did not necessarily want this puppy right now, and he's been pretty vocal about it. So I knew that this was something that he didn't want. But not only did she do that, so he goes to work on Saturday morning, and this is how we knew it's going on. And that's when she planned to go pick up the puppy. She had all the stuff delivered to her house.
1: Oh my gosh, all week I was having things delivered to the house, and I had to make sure that I was there before he got home so that I could hide the stuff and he won't see
2: it. So on Saturday, I'm like texting her, like, has he come home? Like, she was just gonna be like, hello, puppy, here it is, and have all this stuff, right? Because I know this sounds like minimal, but if you have a puppy, is a lot of work.
0: Yeah.
2: It's like a baby. I know it's not exactly a baby, but it's a lot of work. So just to spring this on your significant other is a lot.
0: Two quick things. One, you swear to yourself and everybody else, you did not tell your boyfriend you were getting a dog. You guys live together in a house.
1: Here's the thing. He would have tried to talk me out of it. And I know, it just like my dad. My dad never wanted me to have my first dog. But you know what? Afterwards, I knew it was going to be a beautiful thing.
2: So after I was trying to convince her, because on Friday, we went on a boat. And I was telling her, you got to tell him. Everybody, all of us knew, except for him. It was like, I was like, you got to tell him. Once I knew that she wasn't going to tell him, I said, you have to record his reaction.
0: Yeah, of course you do.
2: For the radio. Like, you have to record the second he walks into the door and just sees, like, this brand new puppy that he didn't necessarily want right now.
0: So you don't tell your boyfriend you're doing this. He comes home and sees there's a dog. You recorded his reaction to said situation.
1: I did. And you know what? The part that I was scared of? Okay. He has my location, and I was wondering if he was going to be like, hey, why are you going over here?
0: Okay. So we have this audio?
1: Yes.
0: We have this audio of Big D's reaction.
2: And I kept texting her yesterday, like, how is he? Whatever. Yeah. She's like, I don't know.
1: I do want to preface, he's a great and nice guy. And he's usually so sweet and loving. So the audio might be a little not that.
2: No, well, no, but he should be. He has a right to be upset.
0: I would be livid if I came home and there's another dog in my house. That's a lot of money, a lot of work.
2: Right?
0: We have to play a song. We have the audio of how Big D, Angie's boyfriend, reacted to this quote-unquote secret of getting another dog.
2: Oh, my God.
0: We're going to play this audio for you next. I'll hear it for the first time as well here on Channel 933.

0: Ridiculous.
1: Oh my goodness.
0: We're calling this the Angie ambush.
2: Absolutely. This is exactly what it is, an ambush.
0: On her boyfriend. Okay.
2: Gina, I would be so livid if I were her boyfriend, Big D. Like, so livid.
0: Frankie, Angie, Channel 933, me as well. 9 a.m., you're winning $1,000 cash. But if you're just joining the show, this past Friday, Angie came into the studio. Gina was off, and she said she had a big secret to keep. And I tried to pull it out of here. I tried everything, would not tell me the secret. She runs and tells Gina over the weekend the secret.
2: Because she was supposed to hang out with us, and she couldn't come. So you know me, I'm like, why? What are you lying about?
1: I could have come up with an excuse that wasn't, like, shady.
2: Yeah. And so she tells me that she's going to surprise her boyfriend, Big D, with a dog.
0: With a puppy.
2: Now, I know Big D, and he has put this puppy off. He didn't want it right now, which I understand. Because my boyfriend was trying to get me to get a dog for a long time before. No. If you're not ready, it's a lot of work.
0: It is.
2: So she goes and gets this puppy Saturday morning while her boyfriend is at work and surprises him with it.
3: I got the puppy. I set up all her stuff, like, and I waited for him to get home.
2: Like, surprise. So when I found out that she was going through it, at first I tried to talk her out of it. Going through, I said, you need to record his reaction.
0: Yeah, for sure.
2: So that's what this is. Oh, no.
0: So scary. And he doesn't know he was recorded either, so he's just even more mad at you.
2: So this is him walking in the door from work Saturday. You're there. What are you doing? You're just sitting with the puppy. What's the puppy's name, by the way?
3: Her name is Honey.
2: Honey.
3: Okay. I'm standing there with her. She's in my arms because I thought if he laid eyes on her right away, no way you could be mad at a puppy.
2: Okay.
4: And this is his reaction.
5: Hi, sweetie.
6: Who is this?
5: This is Honey.
6: Who does Honey belong to?
5: She belongs to us.
6: What the f***? Who does Honey belong to?
5: She belongs to us. This is our dog.
6: Angela Domino, what do you mean this is our dog?
5: I went to go get her today.
0: Talk to you like you were your dad, bro. So she brought up a government name.
2: I know. So then what happened after that?
3: Honestly, I was standing there, and I'm like, I couldn't read him yet. Yeah. I'm like, are you mad? Are you shocked? Are you surprised?
0: You
3: are you happy?
0: You could have read that as being mad?
2: And then there's another involvement to her lying to her boyfriend.
3: Yes.
2: She included his coworker.
3: Yes. So his coworker's aunt and uncle had a litter of puppies. Mm-hmm. And it just came casually in conversation. And he's the one who initially told me about this. And that's why I thought he could not be mad about it. Mm. But anyways, yes.
0: There's the next.
2: So she went around his back, contacted the coworker, said, hey, I'm going to get this puppy, but don't tell him.
3: Yeah.
2: Don't tell Big D, who is her boss or whatever.
3: Because I want to surprise him.
2: And so she made his coworker lie to him essentially for the last few days or whatever.
6: Is this the dog Cece told you about?
2: That's Cece,
5: yeah, I had to get her because I've already missed out on a bunch of opportunities. I honestly, don't be mad. I told her not to tell you because I was going to surprise you.
6: And you didn't think we should talk about this?
5: We did. You said that we could get a dog back in March.
6: Yeah, and it's July. So you just did this without a conversation?
5: Well, you were dragging.
2: He was. He said in March we could get a dog. It's July.
0: I can see Angie's puppy dog guys coming up, but you said we could back in March.
3: Do you hear how high my voice was? If I was a dog, my tail would be between my legs.

0: for sure.
1: So was he really mad at you?
2: That's what I was trying to figure out.
1: I mean, he sounds mad. He sounds mad.
0: All right, here's the final clip. This is Big D, Angie's boyfriend, reacting to said secret of Angie getting Honey the puppy.
3: You know what? I'm going to need a minute. I'm going to need you to stay on this first floor. I'm going to go upstairs and I'll be back.
4: Are you mad?
3: Stay on the first floor. I'm going to be back. All right, give me a minute.
4: But are you mad?
3: I need a minute. I don't want to say yes. I don't want to say no. I want to take a minute before I say the wrong thing.
0: You know what I love about Big D in this situation? Like, anytime you go to any counselor, they always say, you know, and when you're mad about something, step away, catch your breath before you come back and say things that could hurt.
1: I love that he wouldn't even say whether he's mad. He's like, I'm not going to say yes. Yeah. I'm not going to say
2: yes. Just tell me.
1: He reacted way better than I would. I would have been like, Adrian, what the heck did you do? No, take that puppy back.
0: So, do we still have Honey?
2: Yeah, we still have Honey.
1: Okay,
2: so Honey. Yes.
1: Can you post a picture on Instagram at John Lighter? They want to see her.
2: Okay.
1: You haven't? You haven't even sent me a picture.
2: I know. I got you guys right now. I got you.
1: She, okay. I feel like she's trying to hide Honey. She hasn't sent me one picture. You know, I asked her for a picture. She ignored me. Yeah. Why are you not sending
2: I wanted you guys to see her in person, but I'll show you a picture.
1: Okay. Oh, my goodness.
0: I'm going to take a minute. I'm going to be back. I don't let you know if I'm mad
1: you
0: or not.
1: You stay on the first floor.
0: You stay down there. Angie, Domino.

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1: Something is dropping today, and I really, really want it, and I'm not talking about the pink Starbucks barista cup.
0: Right, something else. Find out what it is next. Gina Frankie, Channel 933 with News That Matters, 3 minutes away.

0: Something is dropping today. I want to go out and buy them right when we get off the show.
1: That is Gina. What? My name is Frankie B. We are Channel 933. We'll get you caught up on that right now. It's called News That Matters.
0: The USPS, United States Postal Service. Was the last time you mailed something? You may want to figure out a reason to mail something today.
1: Okay.
0: Because they are dropping new Barbie stamps.
2: Oh, that's cool.
0: They teamed up with Mattel. Okay. The stamps go on sale today. They say the stamps are created with the spirit of fun, and they use a mix of eye-catching shades, but pretty much leaning heavily. They're pink Barbie stamps.
2: That's cute.
0: Right?
2: That's cute.
0: And they portray Barbie throughout all the year, so they have 10 different iconic careers, like surgeon, astronaut, singer, and the stamps are even a third taller than usual, so they're like
2: I love this.
0: I know, so we gotta go out and buy Barbie stamps and now mail something to someone.
1: I'm saying they're just finding ways to get us to go back to the mailbox.
0: Yeah.
1: Like I should mail something,
0: yes.
1: Right?
0: I'm gonna go buy some today. Okay. I'm gonna figure out who to mail something to if you guys all get
2: a letter. We can do it to each other and then we'll have the stamps forever.
0: Absolutely. And yes, reminder that pink Starbucks barista cup did drop today at Starbucks if you could still get your hands on one.
1: Good to know.
0: San Diego is literally on the front page of TMZ right now. I went there. San Diego right there. You know why?
1: All right, we'll find out. Okay. 910. Why are we San Diego on the front of TMZ? 910. Details coming. Plus, we're going to get you tickets into the Holo Holo Music Festival. 910 will do that. And of course, $1,000 cash towards your bills next in 5 minutes.
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2: Lots of sunshine tomorrow through Thursday in San Diego. An extreme heat watch starts tomorrow morning. We'll have highs in the mid-70s today to the low 80s by midweek along the coast, even hotter in the inland valleys.
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0: is San Diego on the front page right now of TMZ.
1: This is wild. Gina Frankie, Channel 933, details aside, Gina's Big Scoop right now. And at the very end, we're going to get you tickets in to the Holo Holo Music Festival hitting Waterfront Park this Saturday. 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
0: So San Diego, currently, if you go to TMZ.com, is on the front page. And it says, San Diego got wild on Saturday. Okay, so it's all because E40 brought out everyone to SeaWorld on Saturday. E40 performed, and it got crazy. There are tons of videos that have gone viral of people at the show. People started lining up for the show at 2 p.m. It didn't start till what time? 6 p.m.?
1: 5 o'clock.
0: Yeah, 5 p.m.
1: Yeah.
0: And they couldn't get in, so they went around to the grass area and were turning up over there, too.
1: So I was on social media. Shout out to Chino, by the way, from our show, from our station. He was hosting it. Channel 93 is one of the presenting sponsors. But somebody, I think they were from Riverside, they posted on Instagram. They said the doors open at 5 o'clock, so we showed up at 4:30. There was already people there starting at 2 o'clock. They said we couldn't get into the stadium. They said, okay, well, we'll find the trees then. And they were hiding in the trees in the corner, and they were posting videos of themselves watching the show from that corner.
0: I was trying to explain to my stepson why this is so funny, because he obviously doesn't know who E40 is. If you don't know who E40 is, I mean, how do you not get crazy with this?
2: You can't.
0: So I was telling him why it's so crazy. It's because all his fans are now older, probably, right? But they're out there, like, twerking, and then they have their kids there. And then it's at SeaWorld. It's like a combined, like, so many different factors that are making these SeaWorld concert series go viral.
1: Adults are, like, getting that nostalgic feeling. So you got, like, a teenage kid sitting next to your kid, and all of a sudden, mom's up there twerking, and dad's up there doing his dance. And it's like, what the hell's happening to mom and dad right now?
0: One of the lines right now, it says, people swarmed around the banks to dance to his hits, and tons of ladies, and even an old head were twerking. Do you see that guy?
1: Yes, I am.
0: Anyways, the summer concert series, you could still go. It's free with your admission in. Obviously, get there early. We've been to some where you don't have to, like, you could just go in at showtime. So I don't know, but Ashanti will be there on
1: Saturday. Don't roll the dice on it. Get
0: I wouldn't, early. Yeah. Soulja Boy and Paul Wall are the following Saturday. Too Short and Warren G. That's going to be crazy. Yeah. August 8th.
1: All right.
0: Okay, Pitbull fans set the Guinness World Record for the largest gathering of people wearing ball caps in London on Friday. He had been promoting for people to show up. And, you know, if you've gone to a Pitbull show, you know that people show up with a ball cap. They wear, like a suit, a black aviator sunglasses, a stick-on, like, goatees. But 22,141 fans showed up in London with ball caps to Pitbull. And Pitbull actually had to wear a bald cap. Even though his head's bald, he had to wear a bald cap himself to be part of the Guinness World Record
2: funny.
0: So he showed up wearing a cap, but they were taking it serious. They had 400 volunteers who were checking in people individually as they entered the venue. The final count was verified using drone footage that they reviewed by 42 backstage counters from the Guinness World Book of World Records. So this was like a legit thing, and Pitbull got, they gave him the certificate and everything. And he thanked his baldies for participating.
1: Okay, there you go.
0: The Big Scoop is brought to you by San Diego Kennedy Credit Union. It's not Big Bank Banking. It's better.
1: So let's get your tickets in, man. Obviously, San Diego's going off. We're going to go off again this Saturday at the Holo Holo Music Festival, Waterfront Park. You actually get free tickets in exactly 5 minutes. Hang for a couple of songs and come back with your tickets on Channel 933.

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0: I came in here this morning. Yeah. I am disappointed in you guys because I thought I was going to be able to talk to you guys about this one thing, and you guys both failed me.
1: I got a 73-year-old surprise coming your way.
0: What? What? In your place? Taking your place or what?
1: In my place to join the conversation. She joins us next. Channel 933.

0: Channel 93, it is the Gina the Latina and Frankie V morning show. You said this is the biggest thing in the world.
1: Last night.
0: That happened last night.
1: Okay, maybe not in the world, but like, if you've been watching Love Island, last night was the finale.
0: It was.
1: The final four. They crowned a winner. I thought I'd be able to walk in here. And you've been watching it with your wife, Courtney.
0: Yeah.
1: Let
0: me be honest. My wife has been watching and I've been in the background listening to it.
1: So I thought I'd be able to come in and talk to one of you guys. And like, Angie, you've been watching. I look at her and she's like, no,
2: I know.
1: And
2: I ran out of time.
1: Who am I supposed to talk about the finale with? If you

0: Well, right, and I know I didn't want Sincere, is that his name, Dwayne, because he didn't look sincere.
1: We call him Insincere on our show. Insincere, no, Melanie Insincere.
0: Mia was puffing me off. I kept saying, Mia, I don't like him. He's not sincere. I'm telling you, he's not sincere.
1: He's insincere. Okay, who did you think was the hottest on Love Island?
0: Oh, gosh, well, don't forget, I'm 73, and okay. I kept falling asleep, and she kept kicking me in the head and saying, wake up, Gish, wake up. But I think I thought I liked Bryce the best, too. I really did.
1: Bryce. Okay, he's the DJ. Yeah. Trinity and Bryce, their couple name is Brinity. Okay. A lot of people are...
0: Yeah, I like Trinity, too. She was cute, wasn't she? Yeah. I liked her a lot. I liked them as a couple.
1: Yeah, I liked them, too. I voted for them. Did you vote for them on Friday night when you were able to?
0: No, please. I watched it.
1: Why not? I thought you were the biggest Love Island fan. Frankie was telling me you're the biggest Love Island fan.
0: Well, I liked it. I mean, I got a kick out of it from a 73-year-old's point of view because it was so fake to me.
1: So fake? What do you mean fake?
0: I've had yogurt in my refrigerator longer than half of these romances.
1: Oh, my gosh.
0: I mean, how could they fall in love every 6 seconds? They look coupled up. I'm like, coupled up?
1: Mama V, what did you think about the challenges, though, on Love Island?
0: The singing one, I love that singing one.
1: Karaoke, yeah.
0: It showed there. That gave some of them personality. That night I didn't fall asleep at all.
1: Oh, what about the ones where like they would come out and they were kind of like hump each other?
2: Getting freaky.
0: Ugh, it was fine.
1: Would you be okay with your granddaughter going on Love Island?
0: No, I kept saying that to Mia. Do their parents watch this?
1: Okay, so you don't know who won last night. We're not going to spoil it for you and for everybody else who hasn't watched the show. Yeah. What did you think about Carl? Do you know which one Carl is? He came in with Anaya like towards the end.
0: Yeah, he was really sweet. I liked Carl a lot.
1: Okay.
0: Yes, Mia actually liked him too.
1: Yeah, we liked him. That was my second choice.
2: Okay, right.
1: Yeah, okay.
0: Yeah,
1: so will
0: Carl
1: you be,
0: was my second one.
1: Will you be watching Love Island with us next summer?
0: Oh, yeah. I mean, you know, old people get a kick out of it.
1: I feel like you're pretending like you didn't like it, but you really did.
2: Closet fan right there.
0: Some of it I did, and yeah. I mean, I didn't agree with it, but did I get a kick out of it enough to want to watch it again? Yes, absolutely.
1: Like, you got to vote next summer.
0: Okay, next summer I vote. This summer I was introduced to it. Next summer I vote. Summer after that, I'll be on the Golden One or whatever they call it.
1: Golden Bachelor. Yeah, we got to get you on that show.
2: Golden Bachelorette.
0: Never.
2: Let's go.
0: Never, never.
1: Why
0: but,
1: not?
0: Yeah. That's for another conversation.
1: I'm going to submit your application for you.
2: Love you, Mom. Have a great day.
0: Oh, gosh. I love you, Frankie. And Gina, thank you for calling.
1: Bye.
0: Bye. Bye. They say the

0: Gina the Latina back from vacation, and she turns that mic on. One of the first things she said this morning was, San Diego's filled with brats.
1: No, we are all spoiled brats here in San Diego, and I will stand by that. And I feel like if you know what we're talking about, you might agree that, yeah, maybe I am a spoiled brat.
0: You might miss that conversation or any of our conversations because your schedules might be off a little bit with summertime. 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Suzette up next, $1,000 yours at 10. 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
1: What's up, party people? 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You doing good? I hope so. Well, this is going to make your day. 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It's Teddy Swims, Mr. Know-It-All. Susan, hang

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And I'm not surprised, not one bit. We got Somber, Sabrina Carpenter, Olivia Dean coming up, but here's Risk It All.

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I've seen this story pop up so much. The Mexico players returning $1 million worth of Rolex watches that were gifted to them. That is so, like, respect, honestly. I don't know if I could do it. 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

0: Okay, I want to talk to you about Love Island so bad, but I understand there are some people that haven't seen the finale yesterday, so I'm going to give it a little bit of time, okay? 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

came across a video of Zara Larsson performing, and you know she's like flipping her hair back and forth, and her extension ends up falling out. I love that she just picked it up and danced with it in her hand. She was like using it like a flag. Oh my gosh, I just love that woman. 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
1: You know, we tend to struggle on Mondays. So if you miss a keyword to win $1,000, I got you coming up next. Okay, in the meantime, it's Sabrina Carpenter with House Tour.

Another win for Bad Bunny. It's Channel 933. We saw he got those 9 Emmy noms for his halftime show, right? Now we're finding out that the Puerto Rican Supreme Court has dismissed claims that Bad Bunny used his ex's voice without her permission in one of his songs.

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0: to fall asleep last night. I don't know what it was. It's Channel 933, and I came across this study saying that consistently losing just a little bit of sleep can add up over time. Like, researchers have found that adults who slept about 80 minutes less, just 80 minutes less per night, for 6 weeks, gained an average of 1 pound and became less active. Okay, it all makes sense. Hey, get your bills paid. Your chance to win $1,000 is coming up next.
1: All right, class, tell me about your weekend. 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
1: Okay, once again, I'd like to apologize. 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

0: One of my favorite things is seeing Zendaya on the red carpet. It's Channel 933, and her stylist, La Roach, actually talked about the $35 Spider-Man t-shirt that she wore at the premiere of Spider-Man Brand New Day. And that wasn't the plan, apparently. They were going to design something crazy with it, but it was so hot in Paris, and it just fit the vibe, so they went with that. But now they're reissuing that t-shirt. Isn't that crazy? Which, by the way, we have so many movies coming out in theaters, like The Odyssey is going to be out this Friday. Spider-Man Brand New Day is coming out July 31st.
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Okay, spoiler alert if you didn't see the Love Island finale, but I was so happy. I was so happy with who won. It was Brittany all the way for me. I was just really confused why they didn't do the money envelope. Yeah, that was weird. It's Channel 933.

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0: So Jay-Z has been performing in his hometown of New York to celebrate 30 years in music. And he had, you know, his final 30th anniversary show last night. And there was a lot of people were upset because it was delayed by several hours. But I'm not going to lie, I was surprised to see that he brought out not only Beyonce and his daughter, Blue Ivy, but also Rihanna. This was, we haven't seen Riri take on the stage in a long time other than the halftime show, but Riri was having a lot of fun up there. She even said, she admitted to being a little rusty, but still, like, it was so amazing seeing her perform Better Have My Money. She performed Run This Town. You gotta see all the video.
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1: Anybody want to take me to San Diego Comic Con? So I wonder if Harry Styles is going to make like a cameo in Avengers Doomsday. You know he is part of the MCU. And we're finally going to get Avengers Doomsday trailer July 25th, which is going to debut at San Diego Comic Con. Here's Harry Styles.

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It's Channel 933. 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

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Good luck to you. Make sure to enter this hour, next hour, the following hour. The more you do, the better chance you have at getting this money. Got me.

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1: I am so sad. I just finished watching the season finale of the Bear on Hulu. And I loved it. I loved the way it ended. It was satisfying. I'm just like, what do you mean I'm not going to be able to watch that show anymore? Hands down, I think that's my favorite. Bruno Mars, It's Risk It All. For just a

So Sierra right here and Somber both sent in a video for the Love Island season finale last night. There were so many celebrities showing them love, like Demi Lovato. I'm trying to think, Kehlani. There were so many. They all got like a montage video of celebrities saying, or artists saying really good, like nice things about them, which was so cool. So if you missed the finale, make sure you check it out. It's Channel 93.3. It was kind of obvious who the top two couples were going to be because of those dates, right? Like, producers were definitely favoring some of

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0: Caller San Diego, you have another chance to win $1,000. That's coming up in the 3 o'clock hour. Coming up right at 3 with Chino. 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Not only that, you also have a chance to win Ed Sheeran tickets. He's going to be here July 21st at Petco Park. And you have two chances to win coming up in the 4 and 5 o'clock hour. So have Chino on the iHeartRadio app and make us your number one preset. Okay, hope this Monday is treating you well.
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Yes! Channel 93, San Diego's number one hit music station. How are we feeling? How was the weekend? I hope it was awesome. I got some big winning all the way for you, all right? Right now, let's get things started with Posty. Let's go. Says she

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They go on sale today, featuring Barbie-themed stamps designed in collaboration with Mattel. 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Ari, Hate That I Made You Love Me on Channel 93.

0: Channel 93, San Diego's number one hit music station. How was your weekend? Mine was amazing. I got to DJ yesterday on the roof of the Natural History Museum with my friends at Hash House. That was a lot of fun, man. It really was just a beautiful view up there. And then on Saturday, I was out hosting SeaWorld's Summer Spectacular Concert Series with E40. By now, you've probably seen some of the footage that has gone viral. I have never seen so many people in one spot at SeaWorld going dumb. It was so fun. It really was. I want to say this weekend, they got Ashanti coming up, Jordan Sparks, Too Short, Warren G, and so many others, man. Shout out to SeaWorld, always putting on a good time out there. It's Channel 93 on the way this afternoon. I've got goodies for you. Okay, Tacos and Tequila Fest at the Thoroughbred Club at the Del Mar Racetrack. I got that on the way. 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

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We're down to the last week of our FIFA World Cup action. 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Is that you? Here's Sabrina, house tour. Take a shot.

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0: Channel 93, San Diego's number one hit music station. Happy Monday afternoon. It's beautiful out there in San Diego. As we bring you that big summer energy, yes, Ed Sheeran is happening at Petco Park, July 21st, and we've got your tickets all afternoon. They're on the way.
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0: 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We've been following the updates out of Venezuela after those recent earthquakes. And in just seconds, so many families lost their homes, their belongings, and their everyday stability.
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7: In hot, dry, windy weather, a single gust can blow a branch into power lines, causing a spark. That's why SDG&E may need to turn off power in specific areas. 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
13: 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That is a wondrous goal! 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

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Hopefully, you'll get that phone call letting you know that you got paid. What would you do with that grand? You go on a vacation? 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For just a

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Got me.

0: 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Sabrina right there for my girl Tori checking in. Out in San Marcos today. Thanks for having it locked in. Shout out to my people in North County. I see you. And everywhere else, everyone locked in on the iHeartRadio app. I know you're trying to get your hands on these tickets for the one and only Ed Sheeran coming to San Diego. That's all going down. Petco Park, July 21st. You got to hang up, call back, caller 9. We'll get hooked up with these tickets.
1: Oh, my God. Okay. Thank you so much.
0: 855-570-1933. Let's get you in for Ed Sheeran. Good luck.
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1: How much would they retail at? Do you even know?
0: 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You got general admission, $47, and then early admission to get there before everybody else, $65, and that should be a whole lot of fun. 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But what I have for you right now is a pair of tickets to get in. So caller 9-855-570-1933. 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